but it also is freed from the polarity of the success-failure paradigm, and allowed me to move forward with new choices in my life. And I continue, I'm a student. I am a student of understanding myself, my relationship with the world, and I continue to.

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These effects lead to profound changes in consciousness, sometimes described as a trip, which can be either enlightening or anxiety-inducing. The experience typically begins within an hour of ingestion and can last for about 8 to 12 hours.

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Don't miss out on this, baby.

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2: 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Everybody will be dancing and we'll feeling it right. Everybody will be dancing and be feeling it right. Everybody will be dancing and we'll feeling alright.
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1: My computer thinks I'm gay. I threw that piece of junk away.

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